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Don't worry. It will soon pass, whatever it is.

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1: Hey you, don't watch that, watch this. This is the heavy, heavy monster sound. The nuttiest sound around. So if you're coming off the street and you're beginning to feel the heat, well, listen, Buster, you better start to move your feet to the rockinest, rock-steady beat of madness.

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2: 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Alleen maar hits. You broke my heart. Cause I couldn't dance. You didn't even want me around. And now I'm back to let you know I can really shake 'em down.